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1: Oh yes, only English, only English. 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

0: 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La amo mucho.
1: I love you.
2: Very, very, very good, Argentina.
3: England is the best country of England.
1: England, best country.
4: Hello, how are you? Fine, thank you. And you?
1: Fine, to the fine.
4: And goal, English and Argentine. And hello, bye-bye.
1: Okay.
4: Kiss, I love you so much.
1: I love you too much. I love you too much, my man, my friend.
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1: En inglés.
6: Benja, suck my dick.
1: Lo único que sabía en inglés.
7: Hello, Bitoquito, I love you, you, my family. And Valentina, and Camille, and Jean-Paul, I love you forever.
1: Okay, good English, man.
8: Se me le ocurrió otra idea.
1: Yeah.
7: This is the window, this is the pencil, this is the table.
1: Open
7: welcome
1: the door.
7: To the jungle.
1: Oh, welcome to the jungle.
9: Cold. England. Coffee.
10: Bitoquito, I love you so much.
1: I love you too much, I love you.
11: Oh, England. Coffee.
1: Yeah, coffee.
7: What's up, Bitoquito? Pencil, window, table, yellow, black, white, you will see red.
1: Red, yellow, green, black, white.
6: That's famous,
12: a la fuck you, Inglaterra.
1: No, fucking.